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9: If you want to know about music and what's being played most on the radio, there's a guy who knows. His name's John Garabedian. Then these are the top five songs. Hello.
1: Here I am, and nice variety of styles. Number five is Tame Impala, Dracula, the Jenny remix. Number four, Olivia Dean holding that spot for the second week, but so easy. Number three, holding the spot that used to be number one for Zara Larsson and Pink Panthers, Stateside. Number two is Somber with that wonderful home record song and the fabulous video. And Zara Larsson up there, number one, second week in a row, but with a different song, Midnight Sun.
9: That's incredible. This came out last summer.
1: Wow, well, good stuff last.
9: 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John, back with you next week.
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0: hope you join us virtually. All kinds of hot new music, too. There's going to be so many people in the studio. And right now, you can get in on a fabulous contest.
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0: If you are first to call us, correctly identifying what secret sound is. Now, we've been playing the same one for the past couple days because I'm really surprised nobody's gotten it yet. But get your name in the drawing for a brand new record player, courtesy of Interscope Records, along with vinyl from Billie Eilish, Kendrick Lamar, Gracie Abrams, Doechii, and Lady Gaga, along with Leon Thomas, and a copy of Michael Jackson's Thriller. All right, listen closely. We recorded this in the kitchen. Couple more times. What is that sound? Call now and win. 85 Liveline. That's 85 Liveline.
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4: A flood watch continues. Chance of severe storms
5: tonight,
4: otherwise overcast. Lows dip down to about 66. Winds out of the south around 5 miles per hour. Cloudy skies expected again tomorrow. Thunderstorms likely. High temperatures reach up to 84. From the Weatherology Weather Center, I'm meteorologist Paul Trombley. Currently 72.
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0: 95.3. Hello, Liveline. What do you want to hear?
1: Happy birthday, Mason.
0: Oh, well, thank you. I don't know that song.
1: No, it's your birthday today.
0: Oh, actually, my birthday is June 29th, but we're having the party tomorrow.
1: I thought you said it was today.
0: No. Tomorrow is the party. There's going to be all kinds of people here.
1: Oh, well, happy early birthday.
0: Thank you very much. What song do you want to hear?
1: Whatever your favorite song is.
0: Oh, gosh, I hate everything we play. No, I'm just kidding. How about, let's see, somebody requested Billie Jean earlier. We haven't played it yet, even though it's our number five request.

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9: 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My name is Mason. You just got to be first to call us, correctly identifying the title and artist of this massive party anthem off the very first note. And your name will be in the qualifying for a brand new record player, courtesy of Interscope Records. Here we go. All right, any idea what that is? Who sings it? And what is it called? 85 Live Line right now. That's 85 Live Line.

0: 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Hi, what do you want to hear?
1: Maybe one by Michael Jackson.
0: Again, yes, again. We're playing him every half hour on this station. We just did Billie Jean a little bit ago. Which one do you like?
1: Let's do Thriller.
0: Thriller, all right, cool. Who's this?
1: Sophie.
0: Where are you calling from?
1: Comanche, Oklahoma.
0: What's going on tonight?
1: I'm sitting down waiting for my boyfriend to reply to my call.
0: Oh, why? Is there something important?
1: I miss him. We're in a long-distance relationship right now.
0: Those are really tough.
1: He moved across the country.
0: I don't know if I could ever make that work, but I know some people can. They've got more patience, and they're all right with being further away from the person they love, but I'm not that way. I'm clingy.
1: Yeah, a lot of people are.
0: That's all right. Absence makes the heart grow fonder, and thanks for calling Live Line.
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1: More Michael Jackson within the next hour, I'm sure. Lideline, my name's Mason. Tomorrow night's my big birthday show, and we're going to have so many people here in the studio hanging out, screaming and yelling as I celebrate 25 years on planet Earth. Maybe the next 25 I can go to Mars or something and become friends with Elon Musk. But now we're going to get you in the qualifying for a brand new record player courtesy of Interscope Records. They're also going to hook you up with some vinyl of their biggest artists like Billie Eilish, Gracie Abrams, Kendrick Lamar, Lady Gaga, and Doechii, along with Leon Thomas and an autographed copy of Michael Jackson's Thriller. How about that? Except that has nothing to do with Interscope Records. I'm buying it myself and giving it to you, and I'm going to sign it because it's just such a big album right now.
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1: 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What is that sound? All right, call now and win. 85 Liveline. 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
14: A flood watch continues until 7 a.m. tomorrow. Cloudy skies expected tonight with a chance for storms. Lows level off around 66. Winds out of the south around 5 miles per hour. Thunderstorms likely tomorrow. Daytime highs approaching 84. Cloudy skies expected. From the Weatherology Weather Center, I'm meteorologist Paul Tremblay. Currently, it's 70 degrees.
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0: Live line, we are calling my mom and dad right now, who are supposedly 3 hours away from me. They're driving cross-country from Wisconsin to Cape Cod. They started yesterday at noon. Now it's almost 10 o'clock. I think they might be in New York.
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7: Hey, did Hi. 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
8: Oh, play what song by who?
7: You have Vampire?
8: Vampire. 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
7: Yeah, let's.
8: Been a while. I kind of forgot about it. Everyone's just been calling for her new songs. Got to give those throwbacks some love, too.
7: Yeah.
8: What's your name?
7: This is Anna.
8: Anna, where are you calling from?
7: Minnesota.
8: And what are you doing tonight?
7: We're going to throw a huge laser tonight. Me and some music.
8: You're doing what? 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
7: We're going to throw a huge party.
8: Oh, you're throwing a huge party. Hey, tomorrow night we're going to throw a party because it's my 25th birthday.
7: Well, happy birthday.
8: Thank you. You got to turn the show on and call us back. It'll sound like you're really here with us.
7: Yeah.
8: 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Have fun.
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1: This sounds like a song by the Cranberries or something. I don't know. Maybe I Knew You Were Trouble by Taylor Swift. The intro also kind of reminds me of that song by Foo Fighters, Everlong. It's really good. Your last chance to win on The Secret Sound in 5 minutes gets you qualified for a brand new record player and a bunch of vinyl.

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1: Somewhere out there, there's a car driving. There's an old lady saying,
2: "That's not real music. Bring back Jimi Hendrix and the Beatles."
1: Well, we've got throwbacks in about 15 minutes, a whole hour of them. Not quite that far back, though. Stuff from the last 25 years, which is brand new for people like that. All right, we're not going to dump on them anymore. Anyways, my name's Mason. Thank you for being here tonight. Hope you're here tomorrow as well, because it's my 25th birthday. Have another drink, Mason. We're going to be giving away a brand new record player along with vinyl from Billie Eilish, Gracie Abrams, Kendrick Lamar, Leon Thomas, Doechii, and Lady Gaga. Record player. How do you like that, Grandma? All right.
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17: A flood watch continues until 7 a.m. tomorrow. Cloudy skies expected tonight with a chance for storms. Lows level off around 66. Winds out of the south around 5 miles per hour. Thunderstorms likely tomorrow. Daytime highs approaching 84. Cloudy skies expected. From the Weatherology Weather Center, I'm meteorologist Paul Tremblay. Currently, it's 70 degrees.
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11: Anything Michael Jackson?
10: All right, let's see. We've done Billie Jean. We've done Thriller. How about Rock With You? Beat It. Human Nature.
11: Oh, we do Rock With You.
10: I love that song. Probably my favorite by him. Who's this?
11: This is
10: Issa. Issa, where are you calling from?
11: I'm from Bryan, Texas.
10: What's going on tonight, girl? You sound like fun.
11: I'm on my way home, actually. We just went bar hopping.
10: Bar hopping tonight? So,
11: yeah.
10: Was
11: it's
10: busy?
11: A college town, so it's always popping.
10: College town, yeah, but I thought they all went away for the summer.
11: No, there's a few people.
10: Well, they better come find you if they want to have a good time. Here's

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15: A flood watch continues until 7 a.m. tomorrow. Cloudy skies expected tonight with a chance for storms. Lows level off around 66. Winds out of the south around 5 miles per hour. Thunderstorms likely tomorrow. Daytime highs approaching 84. Cloudy skies expected. From the Weatherology Weather Center, I'm meteorologist Paul Tremblay. Right now, it's 68 degrees.
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10: A flood watch continues until 7 a.m. tomorrow. Cloudy skies expected tonight with a chance for storms. Lows level off around 66. Winds out of the south around 5 miles per hour. Thunderstorms likely tomorrow. Daytime highs approaching 84. Cloudy skies expected. From the Weatherology Weather Center, I'm meteorologist Paul Tremblay. Right now, it's 68 degrees.

0: Hi, I'm Tim Meadows. 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
8: A flood watch continues until 7 a.m. tomorrow. Cloudy skies expected tonight with a chance for storms. Lows level off around 66. Winds out of the south around 5 miles per hour. Thunderstorms likely tomorrow. Daytime highs approaching 84. Cloudy skies expected. From the Weatherology Weather Center, I'm meteorologist Paul Tremblay. Right now, it's 68 degrees.

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6: The best I

A flood watch continues until 1 p.m. tomorrow afternoon. Chance of thunderstorms overnight, otherwise cloudy skies. Lows level off around 66, winds out of the south around 5 miles per hour. Thunderstorms likely Friday, daytime highs approaching 84, overcast. From the Weatherology Weather Center, I'm meteorologist Paul Tremblay. Right now, 66.

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9: A flood watch continues until 1 p.m. tomorrow afternoon. Chance of thunderstorms overnight, otherwise cloudy skies. Lows level off around 66. Winds out of the south around 5 miles per hour. Thunderstorms likely Friday. Daytime highs approaching 84. Overcast. From the Weatherology Weather Center, I'm meteorologist Paul Tremblay. Currently, it's 68 degrees.

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10: A flood watch continues until 1 p.m. tomorrow afternoon. Chance of thunderstorms overnight, otherwise cloudy skies. Lows level off around 66, winds out of the south around 5 miles per hour. Thunderstorms likely Friday, daytime highs approaching 84, overcast. From the Weatherology Weather Center, I'm meteorologist Paul Frombley. Currently, it's 68 degrees.

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9: A flood watch continues until 1 p.m. this afternoon. Cloudy overnight with a slight chance for storms. Lows around 66, southwest winds around 5 miles per hour. Chance for storms Friday. Highs level off around 84. Mainly cloudy skies expected. From the Weatherology Weather Center, I'm meteorologist Paul Tremblay. Currently, it's 68 degrees.

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5: The best

A flood watch continues until 1 p.m. this afternoon. Cloudy overnight with a slight chance for storms. Lows around 66, southwest winds around 5 miles per hour. Chance for storms Friday. Highs level off around 84. Mainly cloudy skies expected. From the Weatherology Weather Center, I'm meteorologist Paul Tremblay. Currently, it's 68 degrees.

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10: A flood watch continues until 1 p.m. this afternoon. Cloudy overnight with a slight chance for storms. Lows around 66, southwest winds around 5 miles per hour. Chance for storms Friday. Highs level off around 84. Mainly cloudy skies expected. From the Weatherology Weather Center, I'm meteorologist Paul Tremblay. Currently, it's 68 degrees.

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9: A flood watch continues. Slight chance of thunderstorms overnight, otherwise overcast skies. Lows dip down to about 66. Southwesterly winds around 5 miles per hour. Cloudy skies with a few peaks of sun. Friday, chance of thunderstorms. High temperatures reach up to 86. From the Weatherology Weather Center, I'm meteorologist Paul Frombly. Currently, it's 68 degrees.

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7: A flood watch continues. Chance of thunderstorms overnight, otherwise overcast skies. Lows dip down to about 66. Winds out of the southwest, around 5 miles per hour. Mainly cloudy skies, Friday. Chance of thunderstorms. Daytime highs approaching 86. From the Weatherology Weather Center, I'm meteorologist Paul Frombly. Currently, it's 68 degrees.

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3: I'm Jason from Morgan's Jewelers. 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

a flood watch continues. Chance of thunderstorms overnight, otherwise overcast skies. Lows dip down to about 66. Winds out of the southwest around 5 miles per hour. Mainly cloudy skies Friday. Chance of thunderstorms. Daytime highs approaching 86. From the Weatherology Weather Center, I'm meteorologist Paul Frombly. Currently, it's 68 degrees.

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11: Flood watch continues. Chance of thunderstorms overnight, otherwise overcast skies. Lows dip down to about 66. Winds out of the southwest, around 5 miles per hour. Mainly cloudy skies. Friday, chance of thunderstorms. Daytime highs approaching 86. From the Weatherology Weather Center, I'm meteorologist Paul Frombley. Currently, it's 68 degrees.

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6: A flood watch continues. Cloudy skies with a few peaks of sun today with a slight chance of thunderstorms. Highs around 86. Winds out of the southwest around 5 miles per hour. Chance of thunderstorms tonight. Lows dip down to about 66. Mainly cloudy skies expected. From the Weatherology Weather Center, I'm meteorologist Paul Frobley. Currently 68.

0: I'm Jason from Morgan's Jewelers. Well, what brings you in? 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
7: A flood watch continues. Cloudy skies with a few peaks of sun today, with a slight chance of thunderstorms. Highs around 86. Winds out of the southwest around 5 miles per hour. Chance of thunderstorms tonight. Lows dip down to about 66. Mainly cloudy skies expected. From the Weatherology Weather Center, I'm meteorologist Paul Frombly. Currently 68.

0: that I would be like, no, man, I'm not interested. I don't understand this. Deanna, what are your thoughts?
1: I think she should just let it happen. Like, I know that's not, like, one of her favorite people or nothing, and I know they probably don't have the best relationship.
2: Yeah.
1: But that's a whole free party, and baby showers are expensive.
2: So you're saying use this woman, because she'd probably use you, let her throw you a baby shower, take all your goodies, and go home without feeling bad about it.
1: Exactly. 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You're about to be paying for a whole child. Like, take the money and run.
2: Yeah.
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15: A flood watch continues. Cloudy skies with a few peaks of sun today, with a slight chance of thunderstorms. Highs around 86. Winds out of the southwest, around 5 miles per hour. Chance of thunderstorms tonight. Lows dip down to about 66. Mainly cloudy skies expected. From the Weatherology Weather Center, I'm meteorologist Paul Frobley. Currently 68.
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2: demand. We were talking about Tom Cruise and his daughter Suri, and they haven't seen each other in 13 years, and somebody had texted in that it was a Scientology thing. I don't know. I can't confirm that or deny it, but I think it's sad when you don't see your offspring for over a decade.
3: He has also been rumored to have treated his two adopted children with Nicole Kidman like that. Like, he has not seen Connor and Isabella in that long. So if that's the case where he just is going to be that celebrity to make the kids and do his own thing, then they're better off without him, I guess. Hey,
2: Mariah, who are we estranged from and for how long?
4: Hi. A little bit about me and my mom, but then also a lot about my mom and my sister.
3: Okay.
4: So my sister, she is my half-sister. So my mom had her with another guy, and then she married my dad. And when she married my dad, he sexually assaulted my sister.
2: Oh, my God.
4: And my mom didn't believe my sister. She said it was her fault. Because she dressed provocatively.
3: Oh, my God. What?
4: My dad. Yeah. Yep. And, so she was forced to live with him forever, and she never believed her. Later on, when I was about 16, because my sister left the family, I reached out to my sister at 16, and I said, "Why did you leave?" And she told me what happened. And when I confronted my parents about it, my dad admitted. He admitted that he did it to me and my mom. And my mom told me that the situation was absolutely crazy and that we had, like, implanted these thoughts and memories that we
2: know
4: over the years. And so now he believes he did it, but he didn't.
3: What is up with your mom?
2: And so at this point, you're like, I probably can't have my mom in my life anymore.
4: No, it's just been this horrible on and off thing, because now it's like this is something that happened to my sister. My sister doesn't have a relationship with them, but it didn't necessarily happen to me. But it's like I have a daughter now that now I don't let my dad anywhere near her.
3: Yes.
4: So then my mom's upset with me because she thinks I'm selfish because I'm keeping, you know, the grandchildren away or whatever.
2: Because I'm protecting my own daughter.
4: Right.
2: Wow.
4: And so then anytime I have to, like, estrange myself, she doesn't ever reach out. She says, like, I've told her before, like, what you guys were saying, which is you're the mother. Like, you should be making an effort to be our moms.
2: This
4: and
2: is heavy.
4: She said, "You're not children anymore. You're adults."
2: Jeez,
3: there is something wrong
2: with
3: your
2: mom. There's a lot of layers here. I appreciate
3: the fact that you are protecting your child.
2: Right.
3: You don't need to make any excuses.
2: Yeah. Thanks for having the courage to come on with us. I really appreciate it. I hope things, you know, finally normalize as much as they can for you guys.
4: Yeah. Well, thank you so much for listening. Yeah. And I just kind of wanted to vouch for everybody out there who had to make that decision.
2: Yeah. I can't understand how difficult that is, but I get it. Thank you, Mariah. I appreciate you. I got time for one more real quick. Hi, Simone.
5: Hi, good morning.
2: That was heavy. What do you got for us? How long have you been estranged from someone?
5: So it's about my dad and my half sister. My biological dad, when I was little, my mom had a restraining order on him up until I was 18. And he would fall, when I was younger, he would follow girls home from the bar and break into their homes. And then he would slash my grandma's tires so my grandma couldn't come pick me up. There's more to that story. But so my whole life, I haven't had contact with him. He tried to reach out to my mom and say, like, he had, like, new insurance for me and I still love her, but I've never once met him. And I'm just kind of like, how can you love somebody that you've never even interacted with or met? And so years go by, and I knew I had a half-sister. Well, I had reached out to his nephew and kind of just texted and said, hey, like, have you heard from your uncle at all? Like, what's going on with him? And he goes, yeah, he's still not the greatest person. He's a really bad person. I'm like, okay, that's good to know. And he's like, hey, you know, you have a half-sister, and her name's Victoria. And I'm like, really? That's crazy. And so she was probably 10 at the time. This was a long time ago. And now she's 17. Well, she just got social media not that long ago, and I had found her, and I had reached out to her. And I went to go meet her, and come to find out, our biological dad has pushed her down the stairs, like says a bunch of awful things to her. He was living with her, they were living together, but now she's living with our cousins on the couch, doesn't have her own bedroom, nothing. She's a senior this year. She's planning her graduation party, and she wants me to help her plan her graduation party. But I feel awful because I want to help her do that, but I don't want to see him at her graduation party because I know that they still do have a relationship and he is somewhat there for her, but he's not, and he still is really crappy to her.
3: Yeah,
5: so it's really sad for me to say that or see that.
2: Yeah.
3: You do whatever your heart wants you to do.
2: Yeah,
3: okay?
2: You got to follow your path. I mean, this guy's obviously been a giant speed bump in your life, and I wouldn't let it happen again.
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3: Can we recap the text?
4: Yes. So this was from Tracy, and she's in a little bit of a pickle. She says, my coworker moved a block away a few weeks ago, and it's been awful. She goes on walks. She'll just swing by. We were having dinner last week, and our dining room is on the main level, and she just sat there outside the window talking through the screen. I don't know, or I don't want to feel like I have to have the curtains shut all the time, like we're prisoners in our own home. How can I nicely tell her? It's too much. You know who should tell her? Your husband.
3: Yes, that's what I was going to suggest.
4: I think it's somebody that, like, you be nice during the conversation, and then all of a sudden he says something that gets in her head, like, you are over here a lot. Good you know, call. Like, say something like that. Then normal people, it's like, oh, maybe I am over there a lot. And I shouldn't, but
3: her husband's a jerk and you're not a jerk.
4: Exactly.
3: Taking one for the team. Yeah. Ray, hey, good morning. I appreciate you calling. You've kind of gone through a coworker living close thing. What happened?
5: So what happened was my boss, he moved near me a couple months ago, but he actually sold his car.
4: Yeah.
5: And so now it's apparently my responsibility to be driving him into work every day.
4: Oh, what a bummer. So you have to, is it backtracking or is it on your way? Because that would add
5: it's
4: to it.
5: It's on my way, but it's kind of like not the point. It's just like, number one, you make more money than me. Number two,
4: yeah,
5: he is the worst person to be with in the morning. I feel like the biggest issue is that he don't brush his teeth. His morning breath is awful. We're in his little car.
4: God, does he pay you for gas at all?
3: I was going to ask that same question.
5: I've talked to him about paying me for gas, but he keeps sidestepping every single time I bring it up. Like, it's a big deal.
4: I wonder how long this is going to last.
3: Yeah, how long could you see yourself doing this for?
5: Not for very long. Gas is pretty high. I don't know how much longer I could do this. I asked him. I said, so when are you supposed to be getting a new car? He said he's been working on a deal. But I feel like he just keeps feeding me line after line to extend this out as long as he can. And I'm just getting fed up with it at this point.
3: Yeah. What do you think would happen if you gave him the, hey, my kids have a dentist appointment this morning, so I'm going to be an hour late. Would he just roll with you?
5: I don't know. I really hope that wouldn't be the case. I've been contemplating it because I do have stuff that comes up in my own personal time. And you're a whole grown man that could pay for his own car. So this is where I'm just kind of baffled. Yeah.
0: It's not a repeat. It's a sonic time machine.
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7: A flood watch continues. Slight chance of thunderstorms today. Otherwise, sunshine mixed with clouds at times. High temperatures reach up to 86. Winds out of the southwest, around 5 miles per hour. Chance of thunderstorms tonight. Lows around 66, mainly cloudy. From the Weatherology Weather Center, I'm meteorologist Paul Tremblay. Right now, it's 68 degrees.
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3: Okay, this is the one. 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
4: Wow, you almost hit it that time.
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2: Run, you're going to yep. yell. 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We also have a Life 360 app. She can hit the SOS button on that, and that'll signal to myself and my fiance that she's in trouble. And I really do like that app.
3: Well, you guys are doing it right, Mom. Well done. You this is great to hear. Up. I really appreciate you guys checking in. Hopefully everybody stays safe.
2: Thank you.
3: Yeah, congrats. You got the bingo this morning. Well done. I like that. Fire.
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18: A flood watch continues. Slight chance of thunderstorms today. Otherwise, sunshine mixed with clouds at times. High temperatures reach up to 86. Winds out of the southwest, around 5 miles per hour. Chance of thunderstorms tonight. Lows around 66, mainly cloudy. From the Weatherology Weather Center, I'm meteorologist Paul Frombley. Right now, it's 68 degrees.
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3: It's on demand here.
4: I want to welcome Mark to the show because I think this is a real 2026 problem if I'm seeing this right.
5: Yeah, so it happened last Sunday, right?
4: Yeah, you want to tell us what went down here, bud?
6: Okay, so I went to church, right? And then sometimes you get different forms of payment. I decided to do a QR code because
5: we have that at our church too. There's like a lot of ways to pay.
4: Yeah, I love it.
6: Yeah, and then so that's technology. I just want to do that, and then we'll come to the collection plate. It comes to me, and everybody's putting their envelopes, and I'm like, I already did it, so I just passed it on, and I got a weird look. I was like, oh, wow, you are rude.
5: Yeah, so he looked at you like, you cheapskate, you're not giving to God, you're just here for a freebie, when in all actuality, you paid already.
6: Yeah. I was like, the nerve. God knows what I did.
4: Yeah, perfect. That's exactly what I was thinking. God knows.
5: That's happened to me before, where sometimes I'll bring a 20 in, sometimes I'll bring, you know, $30 in for the envelope that is right in front of my chair. And then sometimes if we have enough time out in the lobby or if I'm getting coffee, I'll just scan it and send it that way. But I do feel like if you don't put something in the plate when they walk by, that I get that hot feeling.
4: It's a little weird. I've ushered at a lot of different churches as we've moved around, and I've never felt that way. I just kind of hand the plate to the first person, and then I just kind of move along. And I guess I really don't look to see who's putting it. I always thought that was rude. My dad taught me that when he was an usher in front of me.
5: You know what I would love to hear is what got you to leave a church? Like, what happened where you're like, I think I'm going to do a switch? I love where we're at right now. We jam out. We dance. The songs are awesome. The energy is there. The message always hits. But yeah, what caused you to find somewhere else to worship? Like, what went down?
4: My dad left his church for my mom. You know what
5: really?
4: I mean?
5: Like, okay.
4: My
5: so mom, for love.
4: Yeah. I mean, my mom was, she was finishing up college, and she's like, you can either become Lutheran or we can just keep dating. And he wanted to propose. And so he's like, yeah, I'll make the switch.
5: Okay.
4: And I think if you're Catholic and then you become Lutheran, you realize how easy things really are.
5: Yeah.
4: We got a less kneeling, less confessing, yep, less stuff like that. It's kind of like, I always called it like lazy Catholics if you're a Lutheran, because the amount of stuff that you've got to do in a Catholic church versus a Lutheran church,
5: yeah,
4: it's like half. But yeah, what made you leave?
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11: Hey, this is TJ, and I'm talking with Jason from Morgan's Jewelers. How are you doing today, Jason?
12: You know what? It's the weekend. Let's hope it's some nice weather, but it's not looking all that great, TJ. But we're super busy down here at Morgan's. We got the 4th of July weekend. We're going to be closed tomorrow, but we're getting ready for our red, white, and blue, you know, celebrating 250 years. So we're going to be with the 4th of July and celebrating the country's 250 years. We got a red, white, and blue sale that's going to be starting this next week, Thursday, Friday, Saturday. Anything in the store that's red, white, or blue, you can step on in. 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I hope everybody has a safe 4th of July weekend. And TJ, we will talk to you again next week.
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1: On demand.
2: I think boomers start most sentences with, well, back in my day, man, I've caught myself more than once doing that to my 18-year-old.
3: Yeah.
2: And the kids I coach, I find myself getting older as they're at the same grade level by using words like, oh, back in my day.
3: More and more I use, oh my God, it seems like just yesterday. In reference to like a child and how fast they're growing up, I'm like, there it is.
2: What's the millennial equivalent to back in my day? We had to walk to school, uphill both ways, 2 miles in the snow. Other texts that are coming in. Remember having to wait 6 to 8 weeks for delivery?
3: Yes.
2: And now how pissed you are when it's not there the second day when you order something on Amazon?
3: I know, but it'll be there in the morning. I'm like, why not now? Why can't it be here now?
2: Katie had texted in, I know this is a little off topic, but my dad would send me to the corner store to buy him cigarettes when I was 12. They'd sell them to me every single time.
3: That's so charming.
2: Teresa, what's the millennial equivalent to, I had to walk 2 miles to school uphill both ways?
4: We had to watch videos on the VCR and record our shows on VCR.
3: Yeah.
2: Did you ever put a tape in your radio and wait for the DJ to stop talking and then hit record and play at the same time so you could put songs on tape?
4: Yes, I would.
2: Yeah.
3: So my sister, she got me. She got me right here because my favorite movie of all time was Land Before Time. And I watched it all the time. And one day she took the video out of the VCR and she took all the tape out of it.
2: Oh, I thought you were going to say she recorded over it.
3: No, she just hooked her little finger in there and she was like, we are done watching this. I remember she was 6. I was 9. I was like, you're a monster. She just took it all out and I could never watch it again. So.
4: Oh, my goodness. Yeah, I think we still have a bunch of VHS tapes laying around somewhere.
2: Those are worth money now. Like, I've watched some of these shows where these guys go in after somebody dies and they clean out people's garages, and some of these things are worth a heavy dough, so don't let them go.
3: And VCRs work. I mean, they built things well.
2: They were like a British tank.
3: You just plug it in, it'll work.
2: Hey, thank you, Teresa. I appreciate it. Stephanie, good morning. How you feeling?
5: Oh, I'm feeling real good. The sun's out. I'm happy.
2: I got the sense when we answered your call earlier that you were a little fired up about this. So what's that? How rough was it for you?
5: I honestly was telling my 8-year-old 2 days ago, I said, you know, when phones used to be stupid and they didn't have the internet, we used to have to go to our computers and print out directions and be our own GPS.
3: Yep.
5: We had MapQuest.
3: And now they're like, you know, don't pay attention to your GPS because it's so distracting. All the papers that we had in our hands.
2: Or unfolding a map.
3: Yeah, it's like, I have to turn the page.
5: If you didn't pay attention to each road you passed to match the road you were looking for, you were officially kicked out of the front seat.
3: Yeah.
5: Like, I'm like, listen, you used to have to navigate yourself from 1 through 20 directions.
3: But you know what? I think, and I credit that part of my life because I can remember where to go. Very well. Like I look at landmarks, everything like that. I can get where I have to go even without a GPS. And I credit that to having to drive late 90s, early 2000s.
2: My wife and I felt so wealthy. The very first Christmas we were married, my parents got us Tom Toms.
3: Oh,
2: yes. A pair of Tom Toms where it's its own computer and it's got your navigation in there. And you'd have to slap it out it'd have a suction cup that you'd put on the dash. I felt so wealthy. Every time somebody'd look over and they'd see that I had navigation, I was like,
3: did you mouth to them, like, where are you going? You need help?
0: 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It's Kat and JJ in the Playhouse and on demand.
6: A flood watch continues. Slight chance of thunderstorms today. Otherwise, sunshine mixed with clouds at times. High temperatures reach up to 86. Winds out of the southwest around 5 miles per hour. Chance of thunderstorms tonight, lows around 66, mainly cloudy. From the Weatherology Weather Center, I'm meteorologist Paul Frombley. Right now, it's 70 degrees.
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14: It's morning.
15: Oh, no. Oh, God. Oh, no.
14: Said no one ever. We'll get you through
0: it's
14: it.
0: It's the Playhouse with Kat and JJ.

0: just look in there, make sure there's, you know, nobody in there, and would take our daughter.
1: And I'm glad you called, because that's a really, really good point, because I have seen so many women come out of a men's restroom, especially at a concert.
2: Right.
1: And I don't think I've ever heard anybody comment on it at all.
2: The last concert we were at, I was telling you that the women's restroom line spanned the length of three stadium sections. Okay. It was crazy. And the men's bathroom, no line. And there were men that were like, you can come in here. And all the like massively drunk chicks were like, yes, I'm going in there. But the ones that were not drunk, like myself, I'm like, no, I'm going to stick with my bathroom. But it's a single stall.
1: Sherry, thanks for the text. She said people just need to relax about the bathroom.
2: Yeah, I agree.
1: Women especially, relax. JJ's right. Oh, my God. I'm not used to seeing that. And again, I think what tripped me up and the thing I thought about the most was, if that girl would have had like a regular haircut, I probably would have been like, man, I'm really, really sorry. But I would explain myself.
2: Yeah.
1: But when I saw that haircut, I was like, dude, this is, you just don't.
2: That
1: this,
2: paired with the attitude.
1: This ain't your battle today. Troy, imagine going home to that woman.
3: No. No, thank you. All bad.
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14: 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Smokey Bear says,
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18: A flood watch continues. Chance for scattered thunderstorms today. Otherwise, sunshine mixed with clouds at times. Daytime highs approaching 86. Southwesterly winds around 5 miles per hour. Mainly cloudy skies expected tonight. Chance of thunderstorms. Lows dip down to about 66. From the Weatherology Weather Center, I'm meteorologist Paul Frombley. Currently, it's 70 degrees.
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3: Tell me something good.
4: We always like to carve out a little time in the show just for good news, good positive stuff.
5: This is beautiful because loneliness amongst the senior generation is a real thing. And the fact that people realize that and want to make them feel less lonely, there's a charity in England that is pairing elderly people with supercar owners.
4: Let's go.
5: And then they go for joyrides.
6: Are you Tony?
7: Yes.
6: Are you coming out for a ride with me today? Come on, my
7: please.
6: Little
7: lady. Ready?
5: Oh, my God.
7: Age is just a body.
8: Can I put it to the test?
7: Yeah, please. Can you?
4: This is cool. Imagine
5: they
4: one of these.
5: They call it Gramborghini.
4: That's awesome.
5: I love that. And, you know, they do say that whenever like a preschool goes and spends the afternoon with older people, it does something to the chemicals in their brain.
4: Sure.
5: So if you have like a daycare, how fun to go on a walk every single day. See if you can stop by for like an hour so the kids can hang out with older people. Because older people can be scary for kids sometimes.
4: Well, and smelly.
5: You know? And stinky.
4: Yeah, just follow the smell.
5: And you just want to make it so they're not, you know, upset when they're around older people. And, I mean, everybody's going to be less lonely. I love that. And that is what's good.
3: Tell me something good.
4: You in your life, what's good?
5: All them stinky. That's awful. What's good
4: I'm wrong.
5: In my life is that track was called off today. And I had told Grandma and Grandpa that I was going to go over there. And so that is still going to be my plan. Going to make them dinner, going to hang out with them and do some services around the house.
4: Planned. Sure. What do you plan for dinner for a 96 and a 97-year-old?
5: They are just, they share a granola bar. They are like, they are never
4: it's your
5: hungry.
4: Kind of dinner.
5: But yeah, I'm going to try to just make them something that they enjoy. My grandma loves grilled cheeses and she never makes them for herself anymore. And so if I can whip one of those up. And see a smile on her
4: mater soup
5: face.
4: On the side, maybe, huh?
5: Yeah, maybe. Mm-hmm. Maybe if we're wild.
4: For Duncan.
5: If we're crazy. And that is what's good.
3: Tell me something good.
4: For me, what's good is I had heard from my son last night that they've only got like 20 days of school left.
5: Yeah.
4: And he's just so excited. And he's like, I got 20 days left and then I'm done with school forever. And I go, aren't you going to college in the fall? He goes, oh, yeah, I kind of forgot about that. So what's odd is I'm happy to see him happy, mm-hmm. but you know, how do I say this the right way without offending a whole bunch of people? When you see one of your children walk your line and your line wasn't the best line,
5: mm-hmm.
4: you get very, very scared for what's coming up.
5: Yeah.
4: And I think he's viewing college as I'm just going to play ball, Dad.
5: Uh-oh.
4: 'Cause I said the same stuff to my dad.
5: Yeah.
4: And look at where I am right now. A broken down failed athlete telling fart jokes on the radio. So I guess I'm happy he's happy, and that's what's good.
3: Tell me something good.
4: What's good for Gina?
9: Ooh. in Gina's world, I lost 43 pounds.
4: Hey!
5: What is your secret? All of us want to know.
9: Well, Rybelsus, most so kind of a Bobo Zempic type thing, but also a lot of dieting and working out. Before I tried the pills, nothing seemed to work. So that kickstarted me. I stopped them and
5: yeah.
9: I continued on the weight loss.
4: Congrats.
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2: 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Easy.

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2: All right, so Layla had reached out to us through text, and I'm going to nutshell it because she is in the dating world. If you are, you probably could identify with what she's saying. But she had texted that she's been dating this guy for about 4 months. Everything has been going well. They love the same things. They enjoy going to, the same places to eat, and they love hiking and all the fun activities. But the other day he had said something that in the beginning he was of a different opinion. He wanted kids. Like when they started dating, she's like, I love kids. I want to have two, maybe three. He's like, yeah. I love
3: kids.
2: I come
3: tell
2: from a
3: you
2: big family.
3: Anything.
2: But then now 4 months in, he's changing his tune. And he said the other day that he could see himself never having kids. So I wonder what happened. You really don't go from spitting game like that. I want to have a bunch of guys.
3: He was lying to get in your pants. That's it.
2: That's a long game to play. We're now like 120 days in.
3: Yeah, he got the milk. And now he doesn't want the baby cows.
2: He hasn't made a connection in 4 months where his heart is like, yes, this is who I want to have children with. I would say, Layla, don't waste any more of your time, because that would be in the back of my head. We get married, I find out I'm pregnant, and then I know that in his mind, he really doesn't want this baby.
3: I will bet you everything I own that if she wouldn't have given up the cookie, he would still, in her eyes, want kids. And now that he got
2: Stop
3: the cookie,
2: doing that.
3: Now that he got the cookie, he's like, no, man, I don't want kids. I can guarantee you this is his way of working a way out of the relationship. He got tired.
2: What a selfish thing.
3: He got tired
2: of
3: that cookie, and now he just wants out.
2: Oh, you think that this is how he's going to make her the bad guy? Yeah. She's going to have to break up with him. He's going to be like, fine, I really loved you, but okay.
3: I know 500 guys like this.
2: You do not know 500 guys.
3: I don't know. I know 5 guys like this, and they have a burger joint. And I can guarantee you what happened is he saw that maybe you weren't the one forever and ever. And he's still getting what he wants. And now he plants this little seed. And now you're like, do I need to move on?
2: And I am not saying women don't play games, but this is a weird one.
3: Yeah.
2: This is a weird one to say, oh, yeah, I'd love to have kids. Let's start dating.
3: Messing with someone's paternal instinct is gross.
2: I agree. Not saying Layla is there yet. I don't know. She didn't include her age. But I would think if you're younger, maybe you're not there yet. You want to still enjoy your relationship. But everybody looks toward the future. And if she wants to have kids and he's playing with her like that, that's not nice.
3: Hey, Haley, I appreciate you joining the show here. What are your thoughts on this whole thing?
4: Well, first of all, I think that's a conversation that needs to be had right at the beginning. Like, if you knew you didn't want kids, why didn't you tell me that? Especially if that's something that has been talked about before. If you're around kids, nieces, nephews, that's a conversation that can't just pop up. All of a sudden you don't want kids? No, that's ridiculous. Like, it's time to go. If we're not going to align with our futures, then no, absolutely not.
2: I know they say, like, don't do serious conversation right away, but I think you do. Like, life is so short. But that's not like religion or politics. This is like life stuff. So right away, if someone's like, yeah, that's not really where I see my life going, then you can say, okay, well, let's just finish a dinner as friends, because if I want kids, I'm not going to spend time in that.
3: For real. Does anybody actually do this kind of play-by-play?
4: Because then you're going to waste your time. If not, it's like, oh, everything's great. And then now we have to break up, and we wasted how many months of our time when we could have gotten it out of the way right away?
3: See, now I'm just going to, and I appreciate your call, but I'm going to tell it to you from a guy's perspective. If I was in my mid-20s and our first dinner conversation was kids, You have to be Hollywood hot for a guy to go, okay.
2: You don't think that's an acceptable conversation to have?
3: Not right away.
2: Like, do you come from a big family? Is that something you want?
3: Big family's fine.
2: You want kids in the future? I think that's a totally acceptable conversation or question to ask. Not like, what political party do you align with? Boring.
3: I don't know if you roll that out. But how would you handle this? So you're our texter, Layla. How do you handle this? You both want kids, and now you're finding out months later he has changed his mind. Can you get a guy back into that mode? Is it worth it?
2: Blocking.
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5: A flood watch continues. a blend of clouds and sun today with a chance for isolated rain showers. Daytime highs approaching 86, westerly winds around 5 miles per hour. Mainly cloudy skies expected tonight, chance of thunderstorms, lows level off around 66. From the Weatherology Weather Center, I'm meteorologist Paul Trombley. Currently, it's 70 degrees.
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1: That unwanted body hair. They're back.
2: Here we go. Cat and JJ are back in the playhouse.

0: people to be friends with, but I will always accept an apology. I guess it depends on the level of.
1: Yeah, I was going to say, you're getting in front of your skis here real quick.
0: Yeah.
1: Hey, Jenny, what do you think about this whole kind of thing? How do you handle this?
2: Well, I guess it depends on if the thing that they did wrong was in front of everybody.
1: Oh.
2: Like, if they made them look dumb in front of a lot of people, then, yeah, you need to let everybody know, I messed up, I made them look dumb, but this is my fault. But if it was something between you and not a lot of people know about it, then that should be a personal thing. I mean, it's about the magnitude and how many people knew about the bad thing that that person did, in my opinion.
0: I wonder how we've gotten here, where now social media is the only way to show remorse or anything like that. Instead of like a heartfelt phone call or showing up to someone's house and saying, I am human, but I made a huge mistake and I'm sorry.
1: Because I'll tell you, you know? People want to show that their story to thousands of people they've never met.
0: I wouldn't want a bunch of people knowing what I did wrong.
1: But you don't have to say that. You can just say, I'm really sorry for hurting this person. That's what kind of crap floats around social media.
0: So strange.
1: It's very weird. But people want, like, the people that come for you, right?
0: Yeah.
1: Like, the really super woke want to show. You have to show everybody that you're apologetic. It's ridiculous.
0: Really weird.
1: Love to get an example of this and see something in your life that either you had to publicly apologize for or the lame ass apology you got on social media.
0: Yeah, Cassidy had texted in while we were chatting and she said that her ex-boyfriend made a very public apology and owned up to cheating on her. That is quite bold to put that on social media. I mean, people screenshot that. They're going to share it.
1: You know where I've seen this the most is people you know that get divorced. And usually you don't even hear about the divorce. And then all of a sudden, 2 months later, you know, life could have taken a turn this way or this way. So I want to apologize to everybody who got left in the wake. Uh-huh. And I'm like,
0: what about the ones that get divorced? And I follow a couple right now. It is the most painful thing. So they got divorced. Nobody even, I don't think he followed it, but now she's with somebody else. And her posts are like, finally, a man.
1: Oh.
0: Finally, a man in my life, in my children's lives.
1: You're throwing daggers. That,
0: yes. I mean, it's definitely posted to hurt somebody. But.
1: Or when they start, I have friends that they got dual custody.
0: Uh-huh.
1: And all they do is post pictures of their kids and how much fun they're having. So much fun. So much fun with daddy. She's never had this much fun before. My 9-year-old has never had this much fun before. She only wants to come to my house. I wish I could see her more.
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13: A flood watch continues. A blend of clouds and sun today with a chance for isolated rain showers. Daytime highs approaching 86. Westerly winds around 5 miles per hour. Mainly cloudy skies expected tonight. Chance of thunderstorms. Lows level off around 66. From the Weatherology Weather Center, I'm meteorologist Paul Tremblay. Currently 72.
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8: Bingo!
2: All right, this morning, I'm going to be on the hunt for anyone listening who's lived in, like, so many different states. Like, you've had residency. I met a guy last night who's been, I think he said 12 or 13 different states. He was a military guy and then moved here for a lady.
9: Yeah.
2: And you could tell that he's just, like, got so much worldly experience. It was fun talking to him. So that's what I'm looking for. Kat's looking for anyone listening who...
9: Who owns something expensive, like this British conductor knocking a $1 million violin out of the player's hand. What were you thinking? Everyone looked in horror.
2: No,
9: they're like, oh my God.
2: Did I read it right that they picked back up and she didn't think it was very damaged?
9: Yeah.
2: Okay.
9: Well, she like was looking at the corners or whatever and then they started back up. But $1 million violin, stand a little bit further away.
2: Morning, Tammy. Which one do you fit?
10: Living in multiple states.
2: How okay. many different states have you lived in?
10: Five or six. And I've lived overseas as well.
9: Where was your favorite place? Where would you, if you had to pick one of them to end up at?
10: Washington State.
2: Washington
9: State.
2: What's so great about Washington?
10: They have the beach, they have mountains, they have waterfalls, forests, all, like, I'm a nature person, so you can literally hit, like, all of the different things.
9: Sure.
10: In the Pacific Northwest.
2: Why are you moving around so much? What makes you skip around?
10: I was an Army brat. My parents were in the military. So I was born in Washington State and then moved all over the place because of them. And then as an adult, I never really settled down anywhere because I was so used to moving. So I just kept moving.
2: Do you feel like you'll be moving soon again or are you kind of good here?
10: I don't know. This winter was a little bit rough.
9: Yeah.
10: I just moved here last summer, and this was my first winter in Minnesota, and it was a little bit rough.
9: I feel like last winter was more rough, but then there was that, like, week and a half span of just the air was awful.
2: Yeah.
9: And that was, I'm born and raised in Minnesota, and that even got to
2: me. Is this the first time you've lived in a place where you could die by just walking outside?
10: Yes.
2: Yeah.
10: Yes,
2: a little shocking. Well, I'm glad you're here. I hope you have a great morning. Thanks for chiming in for us.
10: All right. Thanks so much.
2: Take care. I got maybe a double bingo this morning. Hey, Brittany, how are you?
11: Good.
2: Good. We're great, too. Thanks for asking. Which one do you fit?
11: Probably the expensive one. I've got a nice, shiny car, thanks to my husband.
9: Well, what kind?
11: It's a Dodge Challenger.
9: Oh, okay.
2: And what's a sticker on your car? If we went and bought it off the lot, what would it cost us?
11: Probably, I think you got it for like $23,000, $24,000.
2: $24,000 is a good deal on that, right?
11: Yeah.
9: Okay.
11: Yeah, that's not that bad, but it looks a lot better than it was bought for. It's all custom hood and aftermarket pieces and all that, so she's a pretty little car.
2: If you were to open it up, how fast could it go?
11: We've seen 110.
2: But how fast could it go?
11: Oh, I don't know. I have no idea.
2: Like, was there more to go at? Probably. When you were doing 110, was there more?
11: I bet you, yeah. Mm-hmm, yeah.
2: All right. Well, stay safe out there. I appreciate you chiming in. I hope you have a great day.
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3: You know, I was reading about San Francisco and the cost of living and renting anything in that city is so ungodly expensive. And so a lot of these places are popping up, these sleeping pods that you can rent. And this guy, he was making so much money and still could not afford.
4: Wait, this isn't a place you can just take a nap. This is like a, this is supposed to be your home.
3: So you get a bunk bed for $700 a month.
4: Like a hostel?
3: Yes. So you get the top to sleep in, then the bottom can be where like you lounge, but it's like the size of a bunk bed, a twin bunk bed.
4: Huh.
3: Then it has the shades, the curtains that come down. And you can keep like all your personal belongings in there. It's like a little fort.
4: Jelly Roll's tour bus.
3: Sure.
4: Okay.
3: And then you have to share a bathroom with 30 people. Ooh. That is if it's booked to capacity. So if there's only like two people that have rented sleep pods, then that's
4: still,
3: that.
4: You cool with sharing a bathroom with a complete stranger?
3: No. But I can't believe that that's where we're at. Like this guy is... He works with startup companies that makes a lot of money and still had to rent these things.
5: I was living in the Presidio before and kind of looking for cheaper options just so I could keep working on the stuff I wanted to and working on open source projects. If this had existed 3 or 4 years ago, we probably wouldn't have lost so much early stage startups.
3: He's saying like this is the way. What was the most humble environment you've ever lived
4: in? Well, dorm rooms are humbling, especially when you're with somebody who doesn't exactly share the same characteristics you do.
3: Yeah. Wouldn't you think that's like 9 times out of 10? You have two complete strangers. All of a sudden, you're like, you have no control over it. You didn't put an ad out. You didn't interview. You just show up and move in together.
4: Well, in mine was, I was an athlete. My roommate was a soccer player. And we were ended up being on completely different schedules.
3: Yeah.
4: And he came from a very, very wealthy background. I had little to nothing to offer. And he flexed that very hard. He would do stuff like, oh, hey, do you want me to buy you lunch today? I go, I'm on the meal plan, dummy. You know, he would do stuff like that. Or like he'd come back. Like,
3: so he was kind.
4: You'd go out to get some beer for the weekend or something.
3: Uh-huh.
4: And most of us would grab a 12-pack or a case of beer. He'd grab 2 or 3. Well, in case anybody wants to share. Like he was like that. But
3: Sounds like a nice person.
4: But it was a flex. It was a complete flex.
3: Got
4: just
3: it.
4: To show both his parents were surgeons, and you know, it was kind of that thing. But when I took my very first radio job, it was in a little town called Knoxville, Iowa, and I rented the above part of a house, and I thought it was a good deal because it was like $300-$400 a month, whatever. And all the appliances were from like the 30s or 40s.
3: Yeah.
4: You know what I mean? Like you had to start your own fire and the refrigerator was like cast iron. And the worst is my parents helped me move in, and in the living room window, there's this big bay window. My dad goes, oh, that's interesting. And I said, what? And he goes, oh, it's a couple of bullet holes here.
3: Oh.
4: And then you could tell where the bullet came from the street.
3: Yeah.
4: Because there was a hole in the plaster that had been patched up on the wall. And I'm like, oh, I'm in the middle of drive-by land in Knoxville, Iowa.
3: Yeah.
4: And thankfully, I got fired after about 8 months.
3: And not killed by a drive-by.
4: I never saw or heard a gunshot in that area. Uh-huh. So it might have been like earlier. Or maybe the cops started doing their job or whatever the deal was. How about you? Most humble place?
3: I think the most humble place was my first job. Well, no, I should say that closet I rented out from. There were 4 guys that lived there and they were looking to rent out this one room, and it was half the size of the studio. And I had a bed in there and a little dresser, and I could only afford to live there. They charged me $600 a month to live in this little closet. Honestly, it didn't even have a closet. And then it was just, I don't know. I was just trying to be independent.
4: How was sharing a bathroom with 3 guys?
3: It was gross. It was really gross. I had my little shower caddy, you know, had my loofah. It had my, you know, skincare, stuff like that. And I'd walk and then I'd be like afraid to walk in my, you know, towel and stuff like that. Cause they all had girlfriends. I didn't want to like,
4: was it loud in there?
3: No, it wasn't. They were always gone. They were professionals. They were already older and had like professional money jobs.
4: Well, that didn't look weird, did it?
3: No.
4: Three professional guys.
3: Now I say things out loud. And I'm like, what were my parents thinking?
4: What if you had a daughter? Would you ever let her do that?
3: I mean, no. Mine did and nothing bad happened. I don't know. I'd probably say, let's think about it, you know, but I was so like steadfast. I'm like, I am moving to uptown.
4: Oh, it was the area you wanted to be in. 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
3: I wanted to walk to sushi. 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I was always late on the rent. They always had to like knock on my door. I'd have to like breathe quietly so they couldn't hear me. But that was probably the most humble I've ever lived.
4: And so, look at you now.
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7: A flood watch continues. A blend of clouds and sun today with a chance for isolated rain showers. Daytime highs approaching 86. Westerly winds around 5 miles per hour. Mainly cloudy skies expected tonight. Chance of thunderstorms. Lows level off around 66. From the Weatherology Weather Center, I'm meteorologist Paul Tremblay. Currently 72.
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0: Okay, this is the one. Yeah, nice and easy.
1: Wow, you almost hit it that time.
0: It's that bird. He's in my head. Okay, now stay focused.
1: You know, whenever misses, the North End Puppy Grill in Cochrane.
0: Oh, yeah?
1: Big juicy cheeseburgers and those hand-cut, hand-dipped cheese spreads right down the middle all day. See? Just like Mr. Loon's drive.
0: Oofta, this golf stuff is for the birds. Let's finish this up and head on over to the North End before I hit one of those birdies.
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What's going on? It's your boy TJ back at it again today. Since it's the day before the 4th of July, we're going to have Fun Fact Friday, but it is all going to be America fun facts. It's Oops All America, so stick around.

0: Your first fun fact for Fun Fact Friday's Oops All America edition is, did you know that the American flag that we know today, it was designed by a high school student? That's right, there have been 27 versions of the flag in total, but the one we know today with 50 states and 13 stripes has been used since 1959 when Alaska and Hawaii became U.S. states. It is widely credited to a 17-year-old student named Robert G. Heft, who submitted a similar design as a school project. Heft's teacher actually gave the project a B-, but promised to change it to an A if this was the design that was adopted by Congress. And, well, I guess she changed that letter to an A because it was.
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5: Sunshine mixed with clouds at times this afternoon with a chance of thunderstorms. High temperatures reach up to 86. Winds out of the southwest around 5 miles per hour. Mainly cloudy tonight. Chance of thunderstorms, 66. Mainly cloudy skies tomorrow. Thunderstorms likely, 81. From the Weatherology Weather Center, I'm meteorologist Paul Tremblay. Currently, 81.
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6: Now, more of today's best

Yeah, we're keeping it short and sweet today with Fun Fact Friday, Oops All America edition. Your next fact is the fact that over 400 languages are spoken in America. We're going to talk a little more about that in just a little bit.

0: So, with a population of over 340 million, there's bound to be some linguistic diversity. But did you know that there are around 430 different languages that are spoken in the United States? The country had no official language set by the government until March 2025, when President Trump declared it was English. After English, the most languages in the U.S. are Spanish, Chinese, and Tagalog, which is the primary language spoken in the Philippines. So the U.S. truly is quite the melting pot.
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Here's another short and sweet fun fact for Fun Fact Friday's Oops All America edition. Did you know that there are 574 federally recognized Indigenous American tribes? That number is current as of December 2024.

Just a friendly reminder, there is no Crack the Code today, but we're going to hit it hard again on Monday. So be there.

Yes, it's Fun Fact Friday, Oops All America edition. Your next fact is that in some states, there are more cows than people. We'll talk more about that in just a few.

0: A mix of clouds and sun this afternoon with highs around 82. Southwest winds around 5 miles per hour. Mainly cloudy skies expected tonight. Chance of thunderstorms. Lows level off around 66. Storms likely tomorrow. Daytime highs approaching 81. Cloudy skies with a few peaks of sun. From the Weatherology Weather Center, I'm meteorologist Paul Trombley. Currently, it's 81 degrees.
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Our next fun fact for Fun Fact Friday's Oops All America edition is actually going to be a twofer involving Kansas and Arizona. We're going to talk more about that in just a few minutes, and you're really not going to want to miss these because they're ridiculous.

0: It's Fun Fact Friday, Oops All America edition, and this round of fun facts is a twofer. So in 1905, Kansas banned restaurants from serving cherry pie with ice cream in a bid to make people less greedy and more modest. Although that law was never really enforced, it was only overturned in 2004. And then in Glendale, Arizona, it is said to be illegal to let your donkey sleep in your bathtub after 7 p.m. Well, apparently in 1924, a local dam broke, which caused major flooding, and a merchant's donkey, asleep in his bathtub for some reason, was washed away, and the town spent time and money rescuing it. The law was passed soon after.
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0: Our next fun fact for Fun Fact Friday, Oops All America edition, is the fact that most of the world's tornadoes happen in America, and I'll explain why in just a few.
1: How

0: Yes, that's right. Most of the world's tornadoes happen in America, and with over 1,100 on average each year, it's pretty crazy. It's because the combination of cold, dry air from Canada and warm, moist air from the Gulf of Mexico means that the conditions in this area are perfect for tornadoes, particularly from April to June, though it can happen at any time throughout the year. And of course, most people are aware of an area in the Midwest here called Tornado Alley, which apparently has shifted north, and now, I guess, we land directly in that path now, so that's fun.
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2: Chance for storms tonight, otherwise mainly cloudy. Lows around 66. Winds out of the south, around 5 miles per hour. Cloudy skies with a few peaks of sun tomorrow. Chance for storms, 81. Chance of thunderstorms tomorrow night. Lows dip down to about 62. Partly cloudy skies. From the Weatherology Weather Center, I'm meteorologist Paul Frobley. Right now, 82.
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Our next fun fact for Fun Fact Friday's Oops All America edition is the fact that the biggest library in the world is in America. Some of you might know where it is, but I'll talk more about it in just a few minutes.

0: That is right. The biggest library in the world is right here in America. Washington, D.C. is famous for the White House, but it is also home to the Library of Congress, holding more than 178 million items, including books, photographs, and sound recordings in the largest library in the world. It also holds the world's biggest publicly available collection of comic books, which might come as a surprise to some people. So, now you know.
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That's going to do it for Fun Fact Friday, Oops All America edition. We're going to be back to regularly scheduled stuff next week. For right now, we got your Drive at 5 coming up after the top of the hour.

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for my time with the Drive at 5 here on KG95.3. Thanks for hanging out with me today. If you were here, I appreciate it. Until next time, always remember and never forget that radio is the place to go for great music and to have yourself a great time. This is TJ signing off. 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
1: Justin Timberlake and Timberland.
0: Yeah!
2: That's right.
1: Yeah,
0: that's right. Wow. You're the winner. Who's this?
1: Larry.
0: Hey, Larry, where are you calling from?
1: How you doing? Happy Fourth. West Point, Georgia.
0: All right, Larry, you know what this means?
1: Yes, sir.
0: Well,
1: I won something.
0: You did, but I bet you don't know what it was, because it's a pretty good chance at a really, really nice prize.
1: Yes.
0: You and a friend, as long as you're both over 18, are now entered in a trip to go see Harry Styles at Madison Square Garden, where Taylor Swift is getting married, to go see him in concert in September.
1: We are registered to go see Harry Styles, Katie. Yeah, well, thank you.
0: Don't get too excited. Hang on, we'll get your address.
1: Yes, sir. Gonna crank my radio
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1: I want to hear Mockingbird by Eminem.
0: Oh, yes, that slow, depressing, miserable song for the 4th of July weekend. We would love to. Who's this?
1: This is Dwayne.
0: Wayne.
1: Coming from the city, Minnesota.
0: What's going on this weekend?

0: songs, 4th of July weekend. My name's Mason. Welcome in. Thank you so much for being here. We have a lot of great stuff on the way. Hot new music. Of course, the party throwbacks. Everyone's wild. It's hot. It's steamy. And the breaking news, of course, just coming out about the most secret, unsecret wedding of all time. Taylor Swift, Travis Kelce. We are now able to verify they are officially married. 7:30 p.m. Friday, July 3rd, 2026. Mark the time in New York. All the signs are up. Just spelled J-U-S-T-N-T, married. You know, Taylor and Travis. It's very nice. All the big stars were there. Benson Boone and Bradley Cooper. All of her friends, Selena Gomez. Apparently, 1,200 people were invited. And all these businesses were shut down around the area. She donated to all of them who would be missing out on their normal income. And then she donated another $26 million to all these different charities all over the country. So the next time you say, well, I don't really like her that much, shut up! She's amazing! And all night long, we're going to be playing this fabulous sound right here. So stay tuned. Every time you hear it, keep track of the number, because at the end of the night, we're going to ask whoever's been listening all night long for the past 5 hours to tell us the number. And if you are the winner, your name goes into the drawing for Harry Styles tickets, which we're going to be giving away 1 week from tonight. You're going to go see him at the same place that his ex-girlfriend just got married tonight, Madison Square Garden in New York City. Meanwhile, requests right now. Call or text 85 Live Line.
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10: Mainly cloudy tonight with a slight chance for storms. Lows level off around 66. Winds out of the southeast around 5 miles per hour. Chance of thunderstorms tomorrow. High of 81, mainly cloudy. Partly cloudy skies tomorrow night. Chance of thunderstorms. Lows level off around 62. From the Weatherology Weather Center, I'm meteorologist Paul Tremblay. Currently 82.
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